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5: Behind an active night of severe weather comes just a few showers lingering across West Michigan. Those will continue overnight as low temperatures dip down to near 70. Mostly dry 4th of July, especially during the daytime. A bit more cloud cover in the vicinity with highs in the mid to upper 80s. An isolated shower or thunderstorm possible Saturday night. A better chance for rain into Sunday. Notably cooler as high temperatures top off in the low 80s. Tracking West Michigan's weather, I'm Storm Team 8 meteorologist Sarah Flynn.
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7: Behind an active night of severe weather comes just a few showers lingering across West Michigan. Those will continue overnight as low temperatures dip down to near 70. Mostly dry 4th of July, especially during the daytime. A bit more cloud cover in the vicinity with highs in the mid to upper 80s. An isolated shower or thunderstorm possible Saturday night. A better chance for rain into Sunday. Notably cooler as high temperatures top off in the low 80s. Tracking West Michigan's weather, I'm Storm Team 8 meteorologist Sarah Flynn.
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5: Behind an active night of severe weather comes just a few showers lingering across West Michigan. Those will continue overnight as low temperatures dip down to near 70. Mostly dry 4th of July, especially during the daytime. A bit more cloud cover in the vicinity with highs in the mid to upper 80s. An isolated shower or thunderstorm possible Saturday night. A better chance for rain into Sunday. Notably cooler as high temperatures top off in the low 80s. Tracking West Michigan's weather, I'm Storm Teammate Meteorologist Sarah Flynn.
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5: Behind an active night of severe weather comes just a few showers lingering across West Michigan. Those will continue overnight as low temperatures dip down to near 70. Mostly dry 4th of July, especially during the daytime. A bit more cloud cover in the vicinity with highs in the mid to upper 80s. An isolated shower or thunderstorm possible Saturday night. A better chance for rain into Sunday. Notably cooler as high temperatures top off in the low 80s. Tracking West Michigan's weather, I'm Storm Team 8 meteorologist Sarah Flynn.

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1: Behind an active night of severe weather comes just a few showers lingering across West Michigan. Those will continue overnight as low temperatures dip down to near 70. Mostly dry 4th of July, especially during the daytime. A bit more cloud cover in the vicinity with highs in the mid to upper 80s. An isolated shower or thunderstorm possible Saturday night. A better chance for rain into Sunday. Notably cooler as high temperatures top off in the low 80s. Tracking West Michigan's weather, I'm Storm Teammate Meteorologist Sarah Flynn.
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3: Showers and thunderstorms will continue overnight as low temperatures dip down to near 70. A mostly dry 4th of July, at least during the daytime. Isolated showers and thunderstorms will once again become possible in the late afternoon and evening as high temperatures are slightly cooler in the mid to upper 80s. More rain on Sunday, especially south of I-96, and cooler again with a high of 82. Tracking West Michigan's weather, I'm Storm Team 8 meteorologist Sarah Flynn.
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1: Regulators. 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
1: Showers and thunderstorms will continue overnight as low temperatures dip down to near 70, a mostly dry 4th of July, at least during the daytime. Isolated showers and thunderstorms will once again become possible in the late afternoon and evening as high temperatures are slightly cooler in the mid to upper 80s. More rain on Sunday, especially south of I-96, and cooler again with a high of 82. Tracking West Michigan's weather, I'm Storm Team 8 meteorologist Sarah Flynn.
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0: Nowadays, everybody wanna talk like they got something to say, but nothing comes out when they move their lips, just a bunch of gibberish. 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

0: And yes, sir, we here to stay. Right now, let's get into this motherfucker. You understand?
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3: 1955 was an important year in America. Elvis was at the top of the charts. Rebel Without a Cause was in theaters. Gunsmoke was on TV. Ike was in the White House. 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
4: Showers and thunderstorms will continue overnight as low temperatures dip down to near 70. A mostly dry 4th of July, at least during the daytime. Isolated showers and thunderstorms will once again become possible in the late afternoon and evening as high temperatures are slightly cooler in the mid to upper 80s. More rain on Sunday, especially south of I-96, and cooler again with a high of 82. Tracking West Michigan's weather, I'm Storm Team 8 meteorologist Sarah Flynn.
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Can't touch this. You can't touch this. You can't touch this. You can't touch this. You can't touch this.

lack a lack a lack a lack a lack a lack a lack a lack a lack a lack a lack a lack a lack a lack a lack a lack a lack a lack a lack a lack a lack a lack a lack a lack a lack a lack a lack a lack a lack a lack a lack a lack a lack a lack a lack a lack a lack a lack a lack a lack a lack a lack a lack a lack a lack a lack a lack a lack a lack a lack a lack a lack a lack a lack a lack a lack a lack a lack a lack a lack a lack a lack a lack a lack a lack a lack a lack a lack a lack a lack a lack a lack a lack a lack a lack a lack a lack a lack a lack a lack a lack a lack a lack a lack a lack a lack a lack a lack a lack a lack a lack a lack a lack a lack a lack a lack a lack a lack a lack a lack a lack a lack a lack a lack a lack a lack a lack a lack a lack a lack a lack a lack a lack a lack a lack a lack a lack a lack a lack a lack a lack a lack a lack a lack a lack a lack a

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1: Showers and thunderstorms will continue overnight as low temperatures dip down to near 70. A mostly dry 4th of July, at least during the daytime. Isolated showers and thunderstorms will once again become possible in the late afternoon and evening as high temperatures are slightly cooler in the mid to upper 80s. More rain on Sunday, especially south of I-96, and cooler again with a high of 82. Tracking West Michigan's weather, I'm Storm Team 8 meteorologist Sarah Flynn.
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1: 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The friend zone when you hug like this. Nibble on your ear, touch your butt like this. 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

0: 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Don't miss the discussion everyone's talking about.
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4: A warm and muggy 4th of July, partly cloudy today with a high in the upper 80s. It should be dry for much of the day, but there is the possibility of isolated showers and storms flaring up this evening with lows in the mid-60s. Scattered showers are expected going into Sunday, a little bit cooler with highs in the lower 80s. Decreasing clouds going through Monday. We should have a quiet and warm pattern setting up for next week with temperatures in the 80s and some sunshine Monday through Wednesday. Tracking Southwest Michigan's weather, I'm Storm 2-8 meteorologist Scott Larson.
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4: A warm and muggy 4th of July, partly cloudy today with a high in the upper 80s. It should be dry for much of the day, but there is the possibility of isolated showers and storms flaring up this evening with lows in the mid-60s. Scattered showers are expected going into Sunday, a little bit cooler with highs in the lower 80s. Decreasing clouds going through Monday. We should have a quiet and warm pattern setting up for next week with temperatures in the 80s and some sunshine Monday through Wednesday. Tracking Southwest Michigan's weather, I'm Storm 2-8 meteorologist Scott Larson.
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1: Yeah, this album is dedicated to all the teachers that told me I'd never amount to nothing. To all the people that lived above the buildings that I was hustling from that called the police on me when I was just trying to make some money to feed my daughter.
2: Yeah, yeah.

Cali, Cali, Cali. I'm going back to Cali. I don't think so. I'm going back to Cali, Cali, Cali. I'm going back to Cali. I don't think so.

I'm going back to Cali, rising, surprising, advising, realizing she's sizing me up. Her bikini small, heels tall. She said she liked the ocean.

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1: There's one Democrat for Senate who's been there for us.
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6: A warm and muggy 4th of July, partly cloudy today with a high in the upper 80s. It should be dry for much of the day, but there is the possibility of isolated showers and storms flaring up this evening, with lows in the mid-60s. Scattered showers are expected going into Sunday, a little bit cooler with highs in the lower 80s. Decreasing clouds going through Monday. We should have a quiet and warm pattern setting up for next week, with temperatures in the 80s and some sunshine Monday through Wednesday. Tracking Southwest Michigan's weather, I'm Storm 2-8 meteorologist Scott Larson.
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5: Partly cloudy skies on a humid 4th of July holiday. The high temperature approaches 90 this afternoon. It should be dry for most of the day. A possibility of isolated showers and storms popping up this evening. The low temperature descends into the mid-60s. Scattered showers are expected to carry on into Sunday. A little bit cooler tomorrow with highs in the lower to middle 80s. We'll have decreasing clouds as we move through the day on Monday. A quiet pattern taking shape for next week. Tracking Southwest Michigan's weather, I'm Storm Team 8 meteorologist Scott Larson.
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4: Partly cloudy skies on a humid 4th of July holiday. The high temperature approaches 90 this afternoon. It should be dry for most of the day. A possibility of isolated showers and storms popping up this evening. The low temperature descends into the mid-60s. Scattered showers are expected to carry on into Sunday. A little bit cooler tomorrow with highs in the lower to middle 80s. We'll have decreasing clouds as we move through the day on Monday. A quiet pattern taking shape for next week. Tracking Southwest Michigan's weather, I'm Storm Teammate Meteorologist Scott Larson.
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4: Partly cloudy skies on a humid 4th of July holiday. The high temperature approaches 90 this afternoon. It should be dry for most of the day. A possibility of isolated showers and storms popping up this evening. The low temperature descends into the mid-60s. Scattered showers are expected to carry on into Sunday. A little bit cooler tomorrow with highs in the lower to middle 80s. We'll have decreasing clouds as we move through the day on Monday. A quiet pattern taking shape for next week. Tracking Southwest Michigan's weather, I'm Storm 2-8 meteorologist Scott Larson.
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7: Partly cloudy skies on a humid 4th of July holiday. The high temperature approaches 90 this afternoon. It should be dry for most of the day. A possibility of isolated showers and storms popping up this evening. The low temperature descends into the mid-60s. Scattered showers are expected to carry on into Sunday. A little bit cooler tomorrow with highs in the lower to middle 80s. We'll have decreasing clouds as we move through the day on Monday. A quiet pattern taking shape for next week. Tracking Southwest Michigan's weather, I'm Storm Team 8 meteorologist Scott Larson.
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0: we adjust like this. 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
1: Where you at?
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1: Who you with?
0: 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Even

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5: Partly cloudy skies on a humid 4th of July holiday. The high temperature approaches 90 this afternoon. It should be dry for most of the day. A possibility of isolated showers and storms popping up this evening. The low temperature descends into the mid-60s. Scattered showers are expected to carry on into Sunday. A little bit cooler tomorrow with highs in the lower to middle 80s. We'll have decreasing clouds as we move through the day on Monday. A quiet pattern taking shape for next week. Tracking Southwest Michigan's weather, I'm Storm Team 8 meteorologist Scott Larson.

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4: partly cloudy skies on a humid 4th of July holiday. The high temperature approaches 90 this afternoon. It should be dry for most of the day. A possibility of isolated showers and storms popping up this evening. The low temperature descends into the mid-60s. Scattered showers are expected to carry on into Sunday. A little bit cooler tomorrow with highs in the lower to middle 80s. We'll have decreasing clouds as we move through the day on Monday. A quiet pattern taking shape for next week. Tracking Southwest Michigan's weather, I'm Storm Teammate Meteorologist Scott Larson.
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7: Partly cloudy skies on a humid 4th of July holiday. The high temperature approaches 90 this afternoon. It should be dry for most of the day. A possibility of isolated showers and storms popping up this evening. The low temperature descends into the mid-60s. Scattered showers are expected to carry on into Sunday. A little bit cooler tomorrow with highs in the lower to middle 80s. We'll have decreasing clouds as we move through the day on Monday. A quiet pattern taking shape for next week. Tracking Southwest Michigan's weather, I'm Storm Teammate Meteorologist Scott Larson.
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3: Partly cloudy skies on a humid 4th of July holiday. The high temperature approaches 90 this afternoon. It should be dry for most of the day. A possibility of isolated showers and storms popping up this evening. The low temperature descends into the mid-60s. Scattered showers are expected to carry on into Sunday. A little bit cooler tomorrow with highs in the lower to middle 80s. We'll have decreasing clouds as we move through the day on Monday. A quiet pattern taking shape for next week. Tracking Southwest Michigan's weather, I'm Storm Teammate Meteorologist Scott Larson.
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6: Partly cloudy skies on a humid 4th of July holiday. The high temperature approaches 90 this afternoon. It should be dry for most of the day. A possibility of isolated showers and storms popping up this evening. The low temperature descends into the mid-60s. Scattered showers are expected to carry on into Sunday. A little bit cooler tomorrow with highs in the lower to middle 80s. We'll have decreasing clouds as we move through the day on Monday. A quiet pattern taking shape for next week. Tracking Southwest Michigan's weather, I'm Storm Teammate Meteorologist Scott Larson.
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0: Perfection is perfected, so I'ma let them understand from a young G's perspective. 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
1: Yeah.
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6: We'll be keeping an eye on our southern areas this evening for the chance of a few showers and storms. Many areas will likely remain dry, and the good news is severe weather threat appears to be low. We will track the chance for some additional pop-up showers and storms overnight as lows fall into the mid-60s. Showers and storms looking likely through at least part of the day Sunday could linger well into the afternoon as temperatures reach the low 80s. Dry weather is likely to return for Monday. Wishing Southwest Michigan a happy 4th of July. I'm Storm Teammate Meteorologist Blake Harms.
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3: We'll be keeping an eye on our southern areas this evening for the chance of a few showers and storms. Many areas will likely remain dry, and the good news is severe weather threat appears to be low. We will track the chance for some additional pop-up showers and storms overnight as lows fall to the mid-60s. Showers and storms looking likely through at least part of the day Sunday could linger well into the afternoon as temperatures reach the low 80s. Dry weather is likely to return for Monday. Wishing Southwest Michigan a happy 4th of July. I'm Storm Teammate Meteorologist Blake Harms.
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3: We'll be keeping an eye on our southern areas this evening for the chance of a few showers and storms. Many areas will likely remain dry, and the good news is severe weather threat appears to be low. We will track the chance for some additional pop-up showers and storms overnight as lows fall into the mid-60s. Showers and storms looking likely through at least part of the day Sunday could linger well into the afternoon as temperatures reach the low 80s. Dry weather is likely to return for Monday. Wishing Southwest Michigan a happy 4th of July. I'm Storm Teammate Meteorologist Blake Harms.
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1: I don't know what to do.
2: Say it wasn't you.
1: All right.